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Tejano 1600, your numero uno for Tejano, the home of Danny P in the morning. 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We have more Tejano coming up for you. This is your numero uno for Tejano.

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Carlos Rubio, Jam, and Jay Javi in the mix on the way. Music from La Fiebre, Eddie La Reina, Los Palominos. Anything you want to hear, give us a call at 1-866-3-TEJANO. There's different guys at Los Musicales on Tejano Nation.

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1: This is Richard Gomez over here in Abilene, Texas. 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

That's Elizai of Ante on Tejano Nation, número uno for Tejano Hola. My name is Romeo, Jam and Jay Hami in the mix. 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Anything you want to hear, give us a call at 1-866-3-TEJANO. That's 866-383-5266. 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

0: 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Number uno for Tejano. 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The number is 1-866-3-TEJANO. That's 866-383-5266.
1: Si, please, that's for Grammy Herrera. This is Vinny Bernal from Laredo, Texas. Great music, man.
0: You got it, Vinny. And here's some more great music from Ram Herrera, Tejanita, right here on Tejano Nation.

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Gonzalez, David Garza, y Los Musicales, Emilio Navarre. Anything you want to hear, give us a call at 1-866-3-TAJANO. That's 866-383-5266. There's Marcos Orozco, Va que va.

That's Ram Edetta with Brother Santa, Tejano Nation, número uno for Tejano. My name is Romeo Jam and Jay Javi on the decks. Mix up your favorite Tejano jams, beat to beat, and back to back on great stations across the nation every single weekend. On the way, música de

0: 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You got a request or shout out, call us anytime. The number is 1-866-3-TEJANO. That's 866-383-5266.
1: Hey, I just want to say hi. I'm from Quick Balls, Idaho. Please play something from David Lee. Thank you.
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0: 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You got a request or a shout out, call us anytime. 1-866-3-Tejano.
1: Shout out from Amarillo, Texas for my wife, Taylor, from my old man, and Martinez. I go from the rodeo king himself, Emilio.

That's the voice, Jay Fettis. Well, there, Tejano Nation, number uno for Tejano. I'm Romeo Jam and Jay Javi in the mix. Coming up, we got music on the way from Super Grupo Mas, Gary Hobbs, Emilio Navarro. Anything you want to hear, give us a call anytime. Tejano Nation, listen live, 1-866-3-TEJANO. That's 866-383-5266. There's definitely guys, ain't no musicales. Llora Corazón on Tejano Nation, número uno for Tejano.

0: 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The number is 1-866-3-TAJANO. That's 866-383-5266.
1: This is Jose Aguayo, straight out of Nashville, Tennessee. I want to shout out to everybody from H-Town and Play

0: out to Hado Nation, number uno for Hado. I'm Romeo, jamming Jay Javi in the mix. You got a request, you got a shout out, you can call us anytime. The Hado Nation listener line, it's 1-866-3-THAHANO. That's 866-383-5266.
1: Yeah, this is Steve calling from Adrian, Michigan. I want to make a shout out to my familia, to Ramon

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Carlos Rubio, Jam and Jay Javi in the mix on the wave. Music from La Fiebre, Eddie La Reina, Los Palominos. Anything you want to hear, give us a call at 1-866-3-TEJANO. There's different guys at Los Musicales on

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That's Elizai Avante on Tejano Nation, número uno for Tejano Hola. My name is Rio, Jam and Jay Hami in the mix. On the way, we got music for the Hometown Boys, Jaime y los Chamacos, Ram, Herrera. Anything you want to hear, give us a call at 1-866-3-TEJANO. That's 866-383-5266. Here's Emilio Navaira on Tejano Nation. Raul.

0: 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Número uno for Tejano. 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The number is 1-866-3-TEJANO. That's 866-383-5266.
1: Si, please, that's for Grammy Herrera. This is Vinny Bernal from Laredo, Texas. Great music, man.
0: 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And here's some more great music from Ram Herrera, Tejanita, right here on Tejano Nation.

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That's Ram Edetta with Brother Santa, Tejano Nation, number uno for Tejano. My name is Romeo Jam and Jay Javi on the decks. 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On the way, Musica de Jimmy Gonzalez, David Garza, Inos Musicales, Emilio Valera. Anything you want to hear, give us a call at 1-866-3-Tejano. That's 866-383-5266. There's Marcos Orozco, Vaque

0: 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You got a request or shout out, call us anytime. The number is 1-866-3-TEJANO. That's 866-383-5266.
1: Hey, I just want to say hi. Calling from Quick Balls, Idaho. Please play something from David Lee. Thank you.
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1: Two-time Latin Grammy winner Bobby Pulido is getting ready to say goodbye to the stage, and he's doing it in his hometown. Bobby announced his final concert ever, La Última Desvelada, happening Saturday, October 17th at Burt Ogden Arena in Edinburgh. The announcement came during a press conference this week where Bobby reflected on nearly three decades of performing for fans across Texas, Mexico, and the United States.
2: But every chapter eventually comes to an end, and today I'm announcing my final show.
1: And when it came to choosing the location, there was only one place he wanted to be.
2: I'm going
1: to
2: close this chapter. There's only one place I want to do it, in my hometown of Edinburgh, Texas.
1: The Tejano star also promised fans this won't be a quiet farewell.
2: This is some quiet goodbye. We're going to celebrate the music and the people who made all of this possible.
1: After launching his career with Desvelado in 1995, Bobby says he's now closing the music chapter and moving into a new stage of his career with politics. His final message to fans:
2: so come celebrate with us. Come sing with us one more time.
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2: You know this.

That's the voice, Jay Fettis. Well, there, Tejano Nation, number uno for Tejano. I'm Romeo Jam and Jay Javi in the mix. Coming up, we got music on the way from Super Grupo Mas, Gary House, Emilio De Valera. Anything you want to hear, give us a call anytime. 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That's 866-383-5266. There's definitely guys, Angels, Musicales, Yura Corazon, on Tejano Nation, número uno for Tejano.

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1: This is Jose Aguayo, straight out of Nashville, Tennessee. I want to shout out to everybody from H-Town and play some Gary High.

0: Nation number uno for Tejano. I'm Romeo, Jam and Jay Javi in the mix. You got a request, you got a shout out, you can call us anytime. Tejano Nation listener line, it's 1-866-3-Tejano. That's 866-383-5266.
1: Yeah, this is Steve calling from Adrian, Michigan. I want to make a shout out to my familia, to Ramon Alaya.
0: Thanks for tuning in to Adrian, Michigan. Here's a Ramon

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1: Two-time Latin Grammy-winning singer-songwriter Juan Trevino was celebrating gratitude and enduring love with his latest single, Gracias por tu Amor. Juan tells Tejano Nation that he wanted to take a different direction after his previous releases carried a more emotional tone.
2: The last two singles that I had, the lyrics were kind of sad, the desamor. So with this one, I wanted to do something that everybody could relate to.
1: And that message goes beyond romantic love. Juan says Gracias por tu Amor can be dedicated to a parent, sibling, best friend, or anyone who has remained by your side through thick and thin.
2: It's just a song about, you know,
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0: 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Come on. 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
2: Hola, ¿qué tal? Bienvenidos a Tejano Gold Countdown, the nationally syndicated official countdown de la música tejana, proudly certified by the Senate of the Lone Star State. Mi nombre es Rudy Treviño, and every week, this is where we get together. We bring you the hottest Tejano and regional Mexican songs being aired across the USA, Mexico. Today, we're honored to welcome a very talented singer, songwriter, pianist, and a true representative of our South Texas roots, Maria de Luz. Also, we're going to be counting down only the best Tejano and regional Mexican hits of the week. 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We'll be right back.
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2: 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Okay, here's this week's quiz. Did you know that No Me Queda Más was one of Selena's most successful songs and became one of Selena's signature recordings, showcasing her incredible ability to connect with her audience through heartfelt songs? But do you know who wrote this incredible hit? I've got the answer coming up later in the show. Let's kick off the countdown with a brand new single by Jane Perez featuring David Lee Garza and Jesse Turner. The title of the song, the Jane Perez song written by Jesse Turner and Wences Rommel, produced by Freddie Records. Well, they're at number 20 this week on Dance.

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2: 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Y gracias por todos ustedes. 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

Mejor Solito. Awesome song written, arranged, and produced by Frankie Caballero Jr. featuring Esteban Jordan Jr. This week, they make it to number 18 on TGN.

0: Tejano Gold Countdown, Just One Time by Ram Herrera. 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This week, he climbs to number 15 on TGC. Continuamos con nuestra charla con María de Luz. 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
1: Perdóname, es a song that I wrote with my mom. Por Ese Destello is an album that I wrote entirely, but I do have two tracks that are a cover song, one in English, one in Spanish, and then two songs that I co-wrote with my mother, and Perdóname is one of them.

Call Countdown, Perdóname, by my special guest, María de Luz, written by María de Luz and included on her album titled Por Eso Destello. Continuamos platicando más con María de Luz. 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

0: Countdown, No No by Lucky Joe. One more release from the album Canciones del Corazón, produced by Freddie Records. New entrance at number 14 on TGC. Okay, we're going to break right now. 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

Quiero Volver Contigo by Tejano Outlaw Man, written by Shelly Lattes and Jose Rosario, produced by Shellshock Records 3, former number one, this week down to number 13 on TGC.

0: countdown, Choosing Texas by Grupo Sencillo out of Houston, Texas. This week, they're down at number 11 on TGC. Okay, before we go to break, it's time for a review of your Tejano trivia quiz. Once again, in case you missed it, here is this week's question. Did you know that No Me Queda Más was one of Selena's most successful songs and became one of Selena's signature recordings, showcasing her incredible ability to connect with her audience through heartfelt songs? But do you know who wrote this incredible hit? The answer coming up later in the show. More Tejano Gold Countdown is on the way. No le cambies. Tejano
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0: 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Mi nombre es Rudy Treviño, and we are counting only the very best in Tejano and regional Mexican music aired across the USA and around the world. 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

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But right now, let's get back to the countdown.

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2: 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Estás escuchando a Tejano Gold Countdown. Inviting you to stick around because I've got more of my interview with my guest Maria de Luz coming up and the answer to this week's trivia quiz. But right now, what do you say we keep on counting the hits on TGC?

0: Recorded by the legendary Joe Lopez y Grupo Mas. This one written by Mexican songwriter Felipe de Jesus Jr. and produced by Monterrey Music. Song number four this week on TGC. Time now for the answer to the Tejano Trivia Quiz. Here is this week's question once again. Did you know that No Me Queda Más was one of Selena's most successful songs and became one of Selena's signature recordings, showcasing her incredible ability to connect with her audience through heartfelt songs? But do you know who wrote this incredible hit? Are you ready for the answer? If you're guessing the composer, you are absolutely right. The composer of this classic hit was Ricky Vela, Tejano musician, songwriter, and former member of Selena y Los Dinos. He played keyboards for the group and became one of the band's important songwriters and continues to work today at Q Productions. Hi there, Ricky. Hope you're listening. We love you, man. Be sure you go online and enter your name to win today at TejanoGoldCountdown.com. After the break, we're going to start off at number three, and we're not going to stop until we make it to the number one song this week. Más Tejano Gold Countdown after this.
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1: 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Tejano 1600, número uno for Tejano. Now, let's get back to the Tejano Gold Countdown with Rudy Treviño. Tejano 1600, número uno for Tejano.
0: Welcome back to Tejano Gold Countdown. I'm your host, Rudy Treviño. And yes, we are celebrating 31 proud years of counting the best Tejano and regional Mexican music in the USA, Mexico. That equals to just over 1,645 radio shows every weekend for the last 31 years. Quite an accomplishment, and we look forward to the next 31. Now,

0: Va Que Va by Marcos Orozco, produced by Automat Records. 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
0: 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Let's go back in time to the mid-1990s, when the success of this particular track contributed to the rise of its female vocalist, who became widely recognized for her strong stage presence, especially in Monterrey, Mexico, where she was honored with the title The First Lady of Tejano Music. Can you name the song and the artist behind it? It's your Tejano Gold Countdown, Anheuser-Busch Retro Shot de la Semana, Música del Pasado.

0: recordaron. The title of the song is La Luna Será La Luna by the one and only Elsa Garcia. Also gained major popularity in Mexico, where it received strong radio airplay and helped bridge the sound of Tejano music with a wider Latin artist. It's your Tejano Gold Countdown Anheuser-Busch Retro Shot de la Semana, Música del Pasado. Maria, it's truly been a pleasure having you with us today on TGC. Want to thank you so much for sharing your story and your music, and we certainly want to wish you the best in all of your projects. 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
0: Finalmente, llegamos a la canción tejana más importante de la semana. 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Te Quiero Amar by the voice of San Antonio, Jay Perez. 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

0: Jay Perez included on the album Les Seguiremos, produced by Freddie Records. It's the number one song of the week on the national charts and number one on Tejano Gold Countdown. 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Tejano Gold. 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
1: 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We're going to have the latest también going on for the all that Quintanilla thing that's going on. My goodness, we're going to talk about it tomorrow.

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1: Hoy no más, Texas Latino right now on a beautiful Sunday afternoon. Domingo Negron. Happy birthday going out to you if you're celebrating something today. Texas Latino. 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

Tejano 1600, your número uno for Tejano. Hey, today is Grandparents Day, Día de los Abuelitos. Hopefully you still have them in your life, ¿verdad? Send them a little shout out, mandes un mensajito, llámale. No lo pongas en Facebook, dude, all right?